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But that's my government name. 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Keeping it tranquil since the 1900s.

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1: But.
0: Can't say Patrick's name.
1: But.
0: We're kicking ass tonight.
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2: 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Brian's the new Meg.
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0: somebody has run out on the field. Some goofball in a hat and a red shirt. Now he takes off the shirt. He's running down the middle by the 50. He's at the 30. He's bare-chested and banging his chest. Now he runs the opposite way. He runs at the 50. He runs at the 40. The guy is drunk, but there he goes. The 20. They're chasing him. They're not going to get him. Waving his arms, bare-chested. Somebody stop
1: Look
0: that
1: out.
0: Man.
1: Here comes the blue coat, Kevin.
0: Oh, they got him.
1: Here comes
0: They're coming
1: the
0: from the
1: coats.
0: Left. Oh, and they tackle him at the 40-yard line.
2: I hope it was worth it, my friend, because you've got a night in the clink coming up.
0: That was the most exciting thing to happen tonight.
1: I tell you what, that was a great call on your part.
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You gotta cut your hair. 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

Smithsonian, are you ready for the Def Jam Tour? Let me hear you make some noise! 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
2: You're right, I am a chicken. I'll be a chicken because you're a cat. So I need you to go meow at that girl's door and get my buddy passes.
3: Get it all out now because I will not even be answering the phone for you.
2: Saying hello and just hung up the fucking phone, and then when I was calling back, you wasn't answering the fucking phone. I don't understand why.
3: So, well, you said you wasn't even gonna call me no more anyway, so why are you calling me?
2: The fuck you say the fuck I wanna say, and so what? You say a lot of fucking things and don't do it. You wanna get technical.
3: Why are you calling?
2: Fucking play with me, because I will come to Manhattan and I will fucking punch you in your face, because that's how you got me feeling right now. Don't play with me.
3: Don't call me no more.
2: I'll call you when I feel like it. Change your number. I'm a chicken, so I'm gonna act like a chicken. Quack, quack, quack, quack, quack, or whatever the fuck is the sound they make.
3: That's a duck. You see how chicks, what this just sounds like? You wanna be a duck or a chicken?
2: But I wanna fucking punch you right in your fucking eye. I swear to God, I wanna punch you in your eye. That's what I wanna do. I wanna punch you in your fucking nose. What street are you going to?
3: Going to my photo shoot.
2: So on 24th?
3: I don't know about where I'm at, cause I wanna see.
2: I swear to God, I will call fucking every fucking studio and I will fucking find you. I will go on my computer right now and get a list, and I swear to God, if I gotta find you on my own, then I will fucking act crazy. Play with me. Play with me, and you know I will come down there. So fucking play with me like you don't know what used to happen in 97, 98, 99.

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1: 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And have a crack here. Getting closer. Manchester City with a massive goal, the breakthrough, at last.
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3: Look, it goes. 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

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And would've never pulled the leaves off of Eve and seen all that ass like a true Mac. True that, true that. Sit tight. 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
1: 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Smoke a op and miss his on Bristol. In the Lamborghini Urus, I missed you. All I gotta do is drop the dot on you and they gon' blitz. 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Make it escalate, get the beat turned way up to the ceiling. I bet they gon' say when he went out, he took everything with him.
2: Long live college spark boom, man. 4-4 gangster. This shit fine ill, and after this,
1: Blue just be up on some gangster. They be on. If you throw up 5 LK up in this, gon' go down. 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

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Show me a sign. What up with me? 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

0: casa. 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
1: The Buzz. Okay, let me explain something to you, okay? My little friend here, Sean Paul, man. I've been listening to this guy for a long time, Joe, you know? Sean Paul, we do a couple of shows out in L.A., you know, down in Cuba, Miami, New York, it's no matter, you know? This little guy, he's gonna take over the millennium. And the rest of you cockroaches and fussy holes and pelpers, you better know that this is stage one, okay?

0: 93 The Buzz.
1: Yeah. Sex game had her blowing me up. Sex game had her texting me up. Yeah.
2: 808 Mafia.
1: I got the move.

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1: Listen, man. What's up? I heard you done got you a dime piece, man.
2: Hell nah,
1: man. One of them Beyonce making good types, man.
2: Nah.
1: Is that true, man? I just want to know.
2: Probably not.
1: I mean, shit. To be honest with you, man, she's a
3: bad thing. Fine as hell. Biggest. Oh my God.

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You gotta get a job. Turn down that music, man. You can't call yourself just 88.3 The Buzz. 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
0: This is the last one.
2: He was in Phoenix last year.
0: He should know because you live in Phoenix. You can probably track where he is. Where he has been.
2: No.
0: All right, Charles, who you got?
3: Yeah. He's either playing in China or Japan.
0: China or Japan. We need to.
4: That's not the name of the team.
0: More specific.
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0: Ni hao. 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

0: 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That's my government name. 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Keeping it tranquil since the 1900s.
1: Yeah, more, right? Yeah, first of all, we'd like to say we thank you very much for the appreciation. And to show our appreciation, we're going to give you some more of the Rasta Man vibration. Once again, Bob Marley and the Wailin' Wailers.

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0: Right there, that's a good pass. That's a good pass. Yes, sir.
1: Oh, bro, that's a great pass, man. Man, we should have been had this kind of quarterback, huh?
0: Oh, I mean, yeah, he's doing good for a backup quarterback.
1: He 21, right?
0: Yeah, he 21. I'm 26, though. Mm. I'm only hurt for a few games, but that's a good pass for a backup quarterback, for sure. Mm. For sure.
1: That's definitely the future of this franchise.
0: The future backup. Yes, sir. 88.3 The

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Who got the lovely stalk? 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All right, we're gonna do it for you.

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Never grumbles or fusses, always treats me right. 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

somebody have mercy on me right now. 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I feel I can tell you about my baby right now. 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Sometimes me and my baby, we fuss and fight, and my baby leave home, cause things ain't right. 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I finally get somebody on the telephone, and I say, who is this? Somebody said, this is the operator. 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
1: 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He told me you killed him.
0: No. I am your father.
2: No. No. That's not true. That's impossible.
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0: Wow. 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
1: Hey, brother. 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
0: Yeah, bro.
1: Hey, look here, run this down the street for me right quick, okay? Run this down the street for me.
0: Hey. What? Huh? I don't know. What? I'm just going across the street.
2: Shut your mouth.
0: Oh, no. What'd I do?
3: Turn around. Put your hands behind your back. Let's go.
4: A jury of your peers having found you guilty. 10 years.
0: What? Come on. 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
1: 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Why you have to be mad? He's a good guy.
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0: 20 seconds of the added time left, and Martin O'Neill saying, get forward, we can nick it here. G. Cessegnon. For G! He's round the goalkeeper, he's done it! Absolutely incredible! It ain't over till it's over!
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0: Right there, that's a good pass. That's a good pass.
1: Yes, sir.
2: Bro, that's a great pass, man. Man, we should have been had this kind of quarterback, huh?
0: Oh, I mean, yeah, he's doing good for a backup quarterback.
2: He's 21, right?
0: Yeah, he's 21. I'm 26, though. I'm only hurt for a few games, but that's a good pass for a backup quarterback, for sure. For sure.
2: That's definitely the future of this franchise.
0: The future backup. Yes, sir. 88.3 The Buzz.

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0: When their enemies were at the gates, the Romans would suspend democracy and appoint one man to protect the city. And it wasn't considered an honor, it was considered a public service.
1: Harvey, the last man that they appointed to protect the Republic was named Caesar, and he never gave up his power.
0: Okay, fine. You either die a hero, or you live long enough to see yourself become the villain. Look, whoever the Batman is, he doesn't want to do this for the rest of his life. How could he? Batman is looking for someone to take up his mantle.
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0: It certainly is a big
1: butt.
0: It's a very big
1: butt.
0: Big fluffy
1: butt.
0: It's a very big fluffy
1: butt.
0: Where's the
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3: 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That's my government name. 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Keeping it tranquil since the 19th.

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0: 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Cells.
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0: 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Cells.
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0: 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Cells.
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0: 20 seconds of the added time left, and Martin O'Neill saying, get forward, we can nick it here. G. Cessignon. For G! He's round the goalkeeper, he's done it! Absolutely incredible! It ain't over till it's over!
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0: Right there, that's a good pass. That's a good pass. Yes, sir.
1: Oh, bro, that's a great pass, man. Man, we should have been had this kind of quarterback, huh?
0: Oh, I mean, yeah, he's doing good for a backup quarterback.
1: He's 21, right?
0: Yeah, he's 21. I'm 26, though. Mm. I'm only hurt for a few games, but that's a good pass for a backup quarterback, for sure. Mm. For sure.
1: That's definitely the future of this franchise.
0: The future backup. Yes, sir. 88.3 The Buzz.

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0: 20 seconds of the added time left, and Martin O'Neill saying, get forward, we can nick it here. G. Cessinho. For G! He's round the goalkeeper, he's done it! Absolutely incredible! It ain't over till it's over!
1: 88.3 The Buzz.

0: Right there, that's a good pass.
1: That's a good pass.
2: Yes, sir.
3: Oh, that's a great pass, man. Man, we should have been had this kind of quarterback, huh?
1: Yeah, he's doing good for a backup quarterback.
3: He's 21, right?
1: Yeah, he's 21. I'm 26, though. I'm only hurt for a few games, but that's a good pass for a backup quarterback, for sure. For sure.
3: That's definitely the future of this franchise.
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blacks with knives and whites with clubs, fighting at Howl Beach. There's no such thing as human rights when you walk the New York streets. A cop was shot in the head by a 10-year-old kid named Boot in Central Park last week. The fathers and daughters lined up by the coffins by the statue of bigotry. Hey, you better hold on. Something happening here. You better hold on. Well, I'll meet you at Tompkins Square. The dopey sent a message to the cops last week and they shot him in the car where he sat. And Eleanor Bumpus and Michael Stewart must have appreciated that. There's a rampaging rage rising up like a plague of bloody violence washing up on the beach. It'll take more than the angels or I and Mike Tyson to heal this bloody breach. Hey, hey, you better hold on. Or something's happening here. You better hold on. I'm gonna meet you in Tompkins Square. A junkie ran down a lady, a pregnant dancer. She'll never dance, but the baby was saved. He shot up some China white and nodded out at the wheel, and he doesn't remember a thing. They shot that old lady cause they thought she was a witness to a crime she didn't even see. Whose home is the home of the brave by the statue of bigotry? Hey!

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You still have to ride the train. There's the smelly essence of New York down there, but you ain't no Bernard Getz. There's no mafia lawyer to fight in your corner for that 15 minutes of fame. The have and have nots are bleeding in the tub. That's New York's future, not mine. Ooh.

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Back in my day, we didn't have all these fancy devices for listening to music. 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

0: 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Thank you.
1: Wind down, and this one is all over. Sabres have clinched the Atlantic Division with a 5-1 win in Chicago.
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0: proud that you're part of our crew. I guess we should introduce ourselves. This is Olaf. And this is Olaf. And this is Olaf. This is Olaf. Olaf. Olaf. Olaf. And,
1: Olaf.
0: Olaf.
2: So let me guess. Your name must be...
0: That's right.
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0: 20 seconds of the added time left, and Martin O'Neill saying, get forward, we can nick it here. G. Cessignon. For G! He's round the goalkeeper, he's done it! Absolutely incredible! It ain't over till it's over!
1: 88.3 The

0: Right there, that's a good pass. That's a good pass. Yes, sir.
1: Oh, that's a great pass, man. Man, we should have been had this kind of quarterback, huh?
0: Yeah, he's doing good for a backup quarterback.
1: He's 21, right?
0: Yeah, he's 21. I'm 26, though. I'm only hurt for a few games, but that's a good pass for a backup quarterback, for sure. For sure.
1: That's definitely the future of this franchise.
0: The future backup. Yes, sir. 88.3 The Buzz.

0: My early Alzheimer's diagnosis was hard to take.
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0: now very obtuse because it's like, oh, like, that kind of memory. It's like, I started thinking, and everything I operate on is based upon what I believe God was telling me to do.
1: That can be my intuition or whatever, but I always assume
0: that the voice that I hear is the voice of God. And I start thinking, what if I'm insane? So I'm operating on the premise that I'm hearing the voice of God, or what I perceive God to be speaking to me or through me. But maybe I'm completely
2: so all my kind of demagoguery in my life about me thinking that my life has importance might be thinking that my life has importance might thought of it on the fact that I believe that I'm following my intuition, which in and of itself may be completely false.
1: So then I started freaking out, thinking in and of itself may be completely false. And again, this totally insane creature who believes that he's acting upon kind of heavenly intuition, but meanwhile he's totally rampant. And I started thinking maybe this was the cause of all the negativity against him.

0: y'all ever get drunk and do something stupid? 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
1: I always had to be so good, no one could ignore me. 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

0: Right there, that's a good pass. That's a good pass. Yes, sir.
1: Oh, bro, that's a great pass, man. Damn, we should have been had this kind of quarterback, huh?
0: Oh, I mean, yeah, he's doing good for a backup quarterback.
1: Backup? He 21, right?
0: Yeah, he 21. I'm 26, though. Mm. I'm only hurt for a few games, but that's a good pass for a backup quarterback, for sure. Mm. For sure.
1: That's definitely the future of this franchise.
0: The future backup. Yes, sir. 88.3 The Buzz.

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0: offbeat. So I'm jamming, right? 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
1: Notice that left field, thinking out the box, never thought would happen.

0: 20 seconds of the added time left, and Martin O'Neill saying, get forward, we can nick it here. G. Cessinho. But G! He's round the goalkeeper, he's done it! Absolutely incredible! It ain't over till it's over!
1: 88.3 The Buzz.

0: Right there, that's a good pass. That's a good pass.
1: Yes, sir.
2: Bro, that's a great pass, man. Man, we should have been had this kind of quarterback, huh?
0: Yeah, he's doing good for a backup quarterback.
2: He's 21, right?
0: Yeah, he's 21. I'm 26, though. I'm only hurt for a few games, but that's a good pass for a backup quarterback, for sure. For sure.
2: That's definitely the future of this franchise.
0: The future backup. Yes, sir.
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4: This next song is called I've Seen the Rain, and it was written by my daddy, Mr. Jim Moore. He wrote it back in Vietnam about 40 years ago, and I grew up singing it with him at different Vietnam vet functions. It's how I learned how to harmonize and how to love an acoustic guitar. And the way that we recorded it, that was my dad's first time in a recording studio. And he always said singers don't really have to work too hard, and he changed his mind that day. But we did it live, him and I in the vocal booth together, him playing and singing and me harmonizing. One take, straight through. It was really, really a good time. It was really special to be able to record a song with my dad, the first song I ever learned. We hope you like it, and we dedicate it to all the vets out there.

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3: Ayo B, what up, A? What we want them to say? Woo!

0: 20 seconds of the added time left, and Martin O'Neill saying, get forward, we can nick it here. G. Cessegnon. For G! He's round the goalkeeper, he's done it! Absolutely incredible! It ain't over till it's over!
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0: 1985.
1: Right there, that's a good pass. That's a good pass.
2: Yes, sir.
3: Bro, that's a great pass, man. Man, we should have been had this kind of quarterback, huh?
2: He's doing good for a backup quarterback.
3: He's 21, right?
2: Yeah, he's 21. I'm 26, though. I'm only hurt for a few games, but that's a good pass for a backup quarterback, for sure. For sure.
3: That's definitely the future of this franchise.
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4: The

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0: Cracky. 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Manchester City with a massive goal, the breakthrough, at last.
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But that's my government name. You can just call me 88.3 The Buzz. Keeping it tranquil since the 1900s.

Welcome into Jamming with DJ Dan right here on WSBU 88.3 FM The Buzz. It's Sunday afternoon. It's 1 o'clock in the greater St. Bonaventure area, and we've got another great theme for you. My late grandmother's favorite artist was Alan Jackson, who recently performed his last concert at the end of June in Nashville with numerous other country stars joining in. That concert is scheduled to air on TV, I believe, later this year. But I thought that I would give you some of his selections from that concert with a couple of other songs from him mixed in. We're going to kick things off with the way that he kicked off his set list with Gone Country, followed by I Don't Even Know Your Name and Summertime Blues right here on WSBU 88.3 FM, The Buzz.

That was Alan Jackson with Summertime Blues. We began with Gone Country, which was the third single from the 1994 album Who I Am, and kicked off his concert set list. The song illustrated... Gone Country was the third single from the 1994 album Who I Am and kicked off this set list. The song illustrated three examples of other singers whose respective careers failed and ended up turning to country music. This single would be one of four number ones from that album. Also on the album and the second song in the set was I Don't Even Know Your Name. Written as a joke, as a request from his family members, the song is about a man in a restaurant who falls in love with the other waitresses, ends up drunk, passes out, and then comes to at his wedding. Unbeknownst to him, the waitress with the missing front tooth in the beginning of the song is the waitress that he's married to. Even more interesting is the fact that none of them know their name. The third song in the concert set and lead single from Who I Am was his 1994 cover of Eddie Cochran's 1958 song Summertime Blues. Written about a struggle between a teenager, his parents, his boss, and congressman, the original version reached number 8 on the chart and covered numerous times, including by Jackson, whose version reached number 1 on the country chart, and it would just miss the Hot 100 chart. I think it ended up at like number 4 on the bubbling under the Hot 100, which equates to number 104 on the country chart. Coming up, we've got a 4-song set here with Midnight in Montgomery, The Blues Man, Who's Cheating Who, and Chasing That Neon Rainbow right here on WSBU FM 88.3 The Buzz as we pay tribute to country singer Alan Jackson, who is officially retired from touring and country music.

That was Chasing That Neon Rainbow right here on WSBU 88.3 FM, The Buzz, with our feature of Alan Jackson songs in honor of his final concert in Nashville a couple weeks back. Midnight in Montgomery was the fifth song in his concert lineup. Excuse me. And it was the fourth single from his 1992 album, Don't Rock the Jukebox. You'll hear that song later in the show. The song is Hank Williams themed, as he was from Montgomery, and the song makes references to numerous Hank Williams songs. The single was the only single from the album that did not reach the top of the country chart. In 1980, Hank Williams released The Blues Man. And in 1999, Alan Jackson released his version, which is about a musician who finds redemption and healing through the unwavering love of his partner, and explores themes of surviving addiction and second chances. Featured on his 1996 album, Everything I Love, Who's Cheating Who?, which you've heard a couple of times before on this show, was originally recorded by Charlie McLean in 1980. And her version would reach number one on the country chart, while Jackson's version would reach number two. Excuse me. The difference between the two songs is McLean's song is sung from the female point of view, while Jackson changes the lyrics so it's sung from the male perspective. And the song that you just heard was Chasing That Neon Rainbow, from the fourth single from his 1990 album, Here in the Real World, and recalls the narrator's life trying to make it as a country artist. It was almost a number one single. And I say almost because you may be wondering what kept it from reaching number one. Well, the king of country music, George Strait, and his song, I've Come to Expect It From You, was a number one. And it kept Jackson from reaching number one with Chasing That Neon Rainbow. Coming up, we got another four-song set for you with Papa Top, www.memory. No, that is not an actual website. That is the actual name of the song. Followed by Little Bitty and his cover of It Must Be Love right here on WSBU FM 88.3, The Buzz.

must be love. Featured in the concert, but not in Jackson's set list, was Papa Top, the lead single from the Under the Influence album. First released in May 1967 from Jim Ed Brown, the song is about a bar patron who asks for another drink and tells the bartender that his woman left him and he'll, quote, hide it with beer or be at home remembering her, end quote. Brown's version would reach number 3 on the chart, while Jackson's version would reach number 6. Not featured in his final concert was the lead single from his 2000 album, When Somebody Loves You. www.memory. Yes, that is the name of the song, and no, it is not an actual website. I mean, you could try and look it up, but I cannot guarantee you that you're gonna find it. But anyway, I digress. So the song uses internet terminology and describes love gone wrong. Why does it seem like every song that we've thought of seems to involve love gone wrong? Well, I don't know, and I don't have the answer to it, honestly. But anyway, I digress. The song reached number 6 on the Hot Country chart and number 45 on the Hot 100. The 13th song in the concert lineup was the lead single to his 1996 album Everything I Love, written by Tom T. Hall. The song describes life's greatest joys found in the simplicity and small things of life. Interestingly, that song would also reach number 1 on the Hot 100. You kind of get the gist here. Alan Jackson, he had a lot of number one. So, yeah. It Must Be Love was first released as the third single in July 1967. And that was from Don Williams' album Expressions. Williams would take the song to his 9th number one, while in the year 2000, Jackson would take the song to number one. So it's kind of crazy to imagine how many number ones he had. I'll have to look it up when I'm playing this next set here, how many number ones Alan Jackson ended up with. I want to say it was upwards of 30 something, but like I said, I don't know the actual number, but I definitely want to find out for you, so that way I can give you an accurate number on how much he had number ones wise. And if I find it, I may interrupt the set just to tell you. But anyway, we're gonna kick things off with Country Boy here, because the remaining songs that you'll hear in this show, except for two of them, are in the order that they appeared in the set list. So this set kicks off with Country Boy, which is the third single from his 2008 album Good Time, and it's about a man who invites a woman into his truck, telling her that he can take her wherever she wants because he is a, quote, country boy. The single would be his 25th number one on the country chart and was the 14th song in that set. Speaking of Good Time, that was the next song in the concert set list and the second single from the album. It's about having a party because the, quote, conditions are right after a long week of work. Featured in the Rock Band Country track pack, it would also reach the top of the country chart. I featured this next song a couple of times, but it was one of my grandmother's favorites, and it also kind of reminds you just to cherish the time that you have with your loved ones.
Drive for Daddy Gene was the second single from the album of the same name and is about Jackson's childhood memories and dedicated to his father, who passed away almost 2 years before the song was released, and in true Alan Jackson fashion, reached number one. From 2008 to 2002, all the way back to 1991, and the lead single from the album of the same name, Don't Rock the Jukebox, is about a man in a bar who wants to ease his heartbreak by hearing country music from the jukebox. And, well, you know, that song also reached number one. So, I'll give you some answers here. So, Jackson had 68 singles, 16 other charted songs. In the U.S., he had 26 number one singles, and overall he had 27. Of those 26, two have been listed by Billboard as the number one song of the year: Don't Rock the Jukebox and Chattahoochee in 1993. His longest lasting number one hit, you may ask? Well, that would be It's 5 o'clock Somewhere with the late Jimmy Buffett, which would spend 8 non-consecutive weeks at number one in 2003. But anyway, I digress. So we're kicking off this set with Country Boy, followed by Good Time, Drive, and Don't Rock the Jukebox right here on WSBU-FM 88.3, Da Buzz.

words, I'm a country boy. I got a four-wheel drive. Climb in my bed, I'll take you for a ride. Up city streets, down winding roads.

That was Don't Rock the Jukebox from Alan Jackson right here in our Alan Jackson special on WSBU-FM 88.3, The Buzz. We're going to get into our final set here, beginning it with Mercury Blues that you have also heard before on this show. The song was actually not released by Jackson at first. It was actually recorded back in 1948. By the K.C. Douglas Trio, with the Ford Motor Company eventually buying the rights to the song. And in 1993, Jackson would record the song for his album A Lot About Living and A Little About Love. I don't know where some of these artists come up with these with these song titles, but it kind of reminds me of a lyric in one of his songs. I think it's Chattahoochee where that line is used. Anyway, the song reached number 2 on the chart, and 3 years later, some of the lyrics were changed for a Ford truck commercial. That song was the second to last song on the set list. Living on Love was the third song in the set list, but for this show, I moved it to my last set. It was actually one of my grandma's favorites. The second single from Who I Am is about a couple, quote, living on love, and while they age throughout the song, their love never wavers. The fifth to last song in his final concert lineup actually brought him to tears on stage. As I've seen from clips online. Remember When, the final single from her second greatest hits album in 2003, Jackson looks back on life with his wife and describes their love. One of his most beloved tracks also reached number 1 on the chart. Jackson ended the concert with the third single from When Somebody Loves You. Where I Come From is about a truck driver who finds himself in situations on the road that make him realize how different lifestyles are in other places compared to his southern lifestyle. In true country fashion for Jackson, the single was one of his 26 U.S. number ones. So I hope everyone enjoyed this show. I know it's a little longer than some of my normal ones. Fingers crossed, Tuesday will be on air. I'm thinking of the long-awaited one-hit wonder show that I plan on doing. And then August 1st, I haven't decided yet, but I'm thinking of doing a show as it is the, I got to do some math here, but I believe this coming week is August 1st is the 45th anniversary of when MTV first debuted airing music videos. Yep, so I was right. So Saturday, August 1st, I'm hoping to be on air, but as as things have gone this summer, who knows? Obviously, work takes priority, so there's that. But anyway, I hope everyone enjoyed this set list, and I appreciate everyone's cooperation. This summer's been kind of weird. I haven't been on air as much as I wanted to, but I'm hoping to be back on air again for another year this coming fall. Myself and Coca, we may not be back. Our shows may not be back to back because of my work hours, but I'm hoping to get like a later time slot, but we'll see. Anyway, we're kick off our final set with Mercury Blues, followed by Living on Love, Remember When, and When I Come From Alan Jackson. I'm DJ Dan. Have a great day, everyone.

I lost a universal joint and I had to use my finger. This tall lady stopped and asked if I had plans for dinner. Said, no thanks, ma'am, back home we like the girls that sing soprano.

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4: 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That's my government name. 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Keeping it tranquil since the 19.

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0: he'd come home and I'd see him and
1: physical.
0: Gets off that train. It was like God Almighty arrived. It was like seeing daylight. I mean, I could have packed up and left a million times, you know, not that we never fought. You can overcome that, you know, it's very easy. And that's, I told her, never go to bed without kissing goodnight. It's the worst thing to do. Don't ever, ever do that. And if you can't, and if you don't feel comfortable doing it, you're in the wrong place. Get out.
2: When their enemies were at the gates, the Romans would suspend democracy and appoint one man to protect the city. And it wasn't considered an honor, it was considered a public service.
3: Harvey, the last man that they appointed to protect the Republic was named Caesar, and he never gave up his power.
2: Okay, fine. You either die a hero, or you live long enough to see yourself become the villain. Look, whoever the Batman is, he doesn't want to do this for the rest of his life. How could he? Batman is looking for someone to take up his mantle.
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But that's my government name. You can just call me 88.3 The Buzz. Keeping it tranquil since the 1900s.

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0: Yesterday, I learned the difference between a train and a boat. I wrote this song before that.
1: Train on the water, boat on the track. Train on the water, boat on the track.
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0: get up, I shower, I come to work, I work all day, I go home, I go to sleep. I get up, I shower, I come to work, I work all day, I go home, I go to sleep. I get up, I shower, I come to work.
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2: 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I just want someone to yap to. And I just feel like I'll be fine, like, if someone just hears me talk.
3: 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And I don't think I tell you that enough. And I know sometimes we get into it, and it's just hard on both of us. But, you know, try to understand me more, and I'll try to do the same.
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does anyone find that funny? I mean, seriously, how does anyone find that funny? 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

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I don't reckon I'll ever go back to Florida. But ain't you worried about getting your nourishment in New York? Well, I don't care if I do-da-do-da-do-da-do-da-do-da.

0: Do you like apples?
1: Yeah.
0: Well, I got a number. How do you like them apples?
2: 88.3 The

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0: 20 seconds of the added time left, and Martin O'Neill saying, get forward, we can nick it here. G. Cessegnon. For G! He's round the goalkeeper, he's done it! Absolutely incredible! It ain't over till it's over!
1: 88.3 The

0: alive.
1: Right there, that's a good pass. That's a good pass. Yes, sir.
2: Bro, that's a great pass, man. Man, we should have been had this kind of quarterback, huh?
1: Yeah, he's doing good for a backup quarterback.
2: He's 21, right?
1: Yeah, he's 21. I'm 26, though. Mm. I'm only hurt for a few games, but that's a good pass for a backup quarterback, for sure. Mm. For sure.
2: That's definitely the future of this franchise.
1: The future backup. Yes, sir.
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0: 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He's airing it out. It's going to be long. No! No!
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3: Sick of the man. 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Always telling me what to do, man. You got to cut your hair. You got to get a job. Turn down that music, man. 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
1: Manchester City with a massive goal, the breakthrough, at last.
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0: pissed off. That was the dumbest decision I've seen. That was bull. Lobster bisque. Get that in my corner bakery. You can go everywhere and get a lobster soup, a grilled bull salad with some apple. Originality. Be creative. What the is original about a crab and lobster bisque? Nothing.
1: I never seen 88.3 The

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1: You're wild, man. Wild.
2: That's insane. You're stupid.
3: Huh?
2: You should sleep late, man. It's just much easier on your constitution.

0: Is that what I think it is?
1: You didn't think it was going to be that easy, did you?
0: You know,
1: for a second there?
0: Yeah, I kind of did.
1: Silly rabbit. Tricks are for kids.
2: 88.3 The Buzz. What I-